0: Give me a call back, all right? 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

0: 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I want to count it off one more time, yeah.
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0: Silent night. 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Churchill claps Mao Zedong on the back.
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headlights. They're all infected, but he'll be alright, 'cause he's a scumbag, don't you know? I said he's a scumbag.

0: can be stiff sometimes,
1: but then again it can be flexible,
0: depending on the angle of the dangle,
1: increased by the heat of the meat,
0: and with the proposition that all men are not created equal. So why frown? Yeah, even the sun go down.
1: We're calling mixed emotions for now.

Like I said, depending on the angle of the dangle, increased by the heat of the meat. And with the proposition that all men are not created equal.

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And we could have some. And he's up there. What's that? Hawaiian noises.

0: you back. 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